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0: 99.3 The River, today's best country with Morgan Wallen. Good morning, Matt, with you on your Wednesday. It's going to clear up this morning. I know we got some foggy patches out there right now. It will clear up a bit, give way to a mix of sun and cloud and a high of 26. Going to feel like 33 with the humidity. Going to be a sticky one today. Overnight tonight, mostly clear skies. Clouds rolling in late tonight, dropping down to 14. And taking just a slight glance ahead, we're going to get a break from the heat, looks like. Looking like Thursday, Friday going to cool off, and looking like we're going to have a pretty decent weekend for the most part. So I know I shouldn't be looking at long weekend weather when it's only Wednesday, and I'll be the fall guy if that turns to rain, okay? My bad.
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0: 99.3 The River, today's best country with the James Barker Band. Matt Raddatt with you this morning. It's going to clear up and give way to a mix of sun and cloud with a high of 26. Going to be muggy, though. You're going to feel it closer to 33 with the humidity. If you want to have a few laughs and support a great local cause, Saturday, August 15th, that's the date to mark on your calendar. Bad Words for a Good Cause, returning to New Maritime Beer Company. Again, Saturday, August 15th, with an all Miramichi lineup of stand-up comedians. 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Organizers are hoping to make it three straight sold-out shows at New Maritime for this event. 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
2: 99.3 The River weather, a mix of sun and cloud today, maybe showers late in the day, warm again, the high 28, humidex 35, of course cooler at the coast, partly cloudy with a chance of showers early this evening, patchy fog overnight, low 14, mainly cloudy tomorrow, a chance of showers late in the day, high 25, humidex 31, cloudy Friday and not as warm with a high of 23.
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1: Good morning. The Caribou Mine near Bathurst has been sold to Canadian Copper Incorporated. The acquisition comes through the receivership proceedings of Trevelli Mining, which closed the mine in 2023, costing about 200 jobs. Canadian Copper will use the Caribou Mill to process copper, zinc, silver, and lead from the nearby open pit mine called Murray Brook. Natural Resources Minister John Herron says the project reflects the province's mining strategy and will deliver economic benefits in the area. The company expects to create about 230 construction jobs starting next year and roughly 115 permanent positions during operations. Rishabukta Mounties are looking for the owner of a kayak found floating in Northumberland Strait Monday. RCMP are asking the public for assistance in locating the owner of the gray kayak found between the Escumenac Wharf and Fox Island around 8 a.m. Monday morning. Someone found the kayak, brought it to shore, and contacted the RCMP. Now the Mounties want to ensure the owner is okay and not lost at sea. The kayak is an Ascend 12T sit-on-top model, gray. You can see pictures on the New Brunswick RCMP's Facebook page. A company planning New Brunswick's largest solar farm still needs to secure a buyer for the electricity it'll produce. BNRG Renewables is proposing a 150-megawatt solar project on 400 hectares near Sackville. The partnership with the North Shore Mi'kmaq Tribal Council could power about 12,500 homes. Project manager Kenny Wheeler says selling the electricity is the first major hurdle. NB Power is one possible buyer and says it is in talks with the company and other renewable proponents, according to CBC. Grocery prices have edged up slightly across Canada this month, but higher meat and fish prices are masking lower costs on many other items, mainly produce. Dalhousie University's Agri-Food Analytics Lab says its monthly food basket rose just 0.3%, as sharp increases for bacon, salmon, and pork outweighed broad price drops elsewhere, mainly fruits and vegetables. The lab says this is more about swings in protein prices than widespread food inflation, although chicken breast prices did fall sharply. In sports, in baseball, the Nationals beat the Blue Jays 8-6 in Washington. Red Sox lost a 4-3 decision to the Athletics in West Sacramento, and Yankees down the White Sox 3-2 in Chicago. Now you're up to date. I'm Daryl Good.
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1: 99.3 The River weather, a mix of sun and cloud today, maybe showers late in the day, warm again, the high 28, humidex 35, of course cooler at the coast, partly cloudy with a chance of showers early this evening. Weather, a mix of sun and cloud today, maybe showers late in the day, warm again, the high 28, humidex 35, of weather, a mix of sun and cloud today, maybe showers late in the day, warm again, the high 28, humidex 35, of course cooler at the coast, partly cloudy with a chance of showers early this evening. Patchy fog overnight, low 14. Mainly cloudy tomorrow, a chance of showers late in the day, high 25, humidex 31. Cloudy Friday and not as warm with a high of 23.
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0: Jason Aldean on 99.3 The River, today's best country. Good morning, Matt, with you today. It's gonna clear up. Okay. We got some fog patches lingering out there this morning. Kind of like that fog that came out of nowhere yesterday. Man, that was wild in some parts of town. That was not really in any forecast. Okay. This morning, yes, it is in the forecast and it will clear up to a mix of sun and cloud with a high of 26. Going to be muggy though. Got a Humidex of 32 later on today. Rotary Club of Chatham Radio Bingo tonight, 7 p.m. Bingo books, they can be purchased at N&J Convenience, City Limits Convenience, Kingston's Petro-Can in Newcastle, Douglastown, Chatham, Highway 11, Family Convenience in Chatham, Papa Joe's, Courtesy Convenience and Route 118 Convenience.
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6: 99.3 The River weather, a mix of sun and cloud today, maybe showers late in the day, warm again, the high 28, humid X 35, of course cooler at the coast, partly cloudy with a chance of showers early this evening, patchy fog overnight, low 14, mainly cloudy tomorrow, a chance of showers late in the day, high 25, humid X 31, cloudy Friday and not as warm with a high of 23.
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3: Good morning. The PC leadership race is seeing old party divisions popping up. Former cabinet minister Daniel Alain is trading sharp criticism with rookie MLA Don Monaghan, the only two candidates in the race. Alain calls Monaghan's offer of campground tokens to people who registered to vote unacceptable and says he would never buy votes. Monaghan defends the move, which both the party and Elections New Brunswick say broke no rules. Alain is facing online attacks from some members over his role in the 2023 caucus revolt against Blaine Higgs, according to CBC. Party members will be voting for a new leader in October. New Brunswick's only French-language daily newspaper is scaling back its print editions, L'Acadie Nouvelle dropping from 5 days a week to two, publishing only Wednesdays and Saturdays starting this weekend. CEO Francis Saunier says the change follows Post Media's decision to stop printing in Moncton and move operations to Halifax. Saunier says, though, no jobs are being lost. The Société Nationale de l'Acadie is marking the 271st anniversary of the Great Upheaval. Society President Emile Galland says in a news release, July 28, 1755 marked the beginning of a dark period in our history when the act of deportation was pronounced and Acadians were expelled from their lands, their homes were burned, and their families were separated. As a commemoration, the Society is inviting people to visit the sites of the Acadian Odyssey memorials, including the one in Saint-Louis-de-Kent, which was unveiled on the weekend. French authorities have ordered nearly 4,000 more people to evacuate tourist sites as a massive wildfire west of Bordeaux continues to threaten the area. The blaze in the Gironde region has burned an area four times the size of Paris, forcing more than 330,000 people from their homes in France and Spain. Firefighters have stabilized the main blaze, but officials warn rising temperatures and falling humidity could trigger fresh outbreaks. In sports in the Major Leagues, Blue Jays lost 8-6 in Washington. A's beat the Red Sox 4-3. Yankees had a 3-2 win against the White Sox. Canada won 14 more medals at the Commonwealth Games in Glasgow. Gymnast Felix Dolci won two golds and a bronze. Hammer thrower Cameron Rogers, swimmer Kylie Moss, and weightlifters Maud Charon and Charlotte Simoneau also won gold. Now you're up to date. I'm Daryl Good.
0: 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You'll like it here.
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3: 99.3 The River weather, a mix of sun and cloud today, maybe showers late in the day, warm again, the high 28, humidex 35, of course cooler at the coast, partly cloudy with a chance of showers early this evening, patchy fog overnight, low 14, mainly cloudy tomorrow, a chance of showers late in the day, high 25, humidex 31, cloudy Friday and not as warm with a high of 23.
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0: path out near like Sheep House Falls kind of thing. Maybe it's a hidden spot you've discovered on your own over the years. Head over to the River Facebook page. Let me know where it is. And if you've got a picture, even better. Bonus points. FYI, bonus points have no cash value. Let's show off some of the best views the community has to offer.
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0: 99.3 The River, today's best country, Taylor Swift. Matt with you this morning. Get to clear up a little bit. Give us a mix of sun and cloud, high at 26. Going to feel like 33 with the humidity later. Going to be a muggy one. Country Confidential now for A&W at 102 Douglastown Boulevard. Here's a question for you. How many of you still own a copy of Shania Twain's Come On Over? Well, don't part with it. Not that you would, but just hang on to that, okay? Shania says she's already looking ahead to 2027 and the album's 30th anniversary. She's hinted that she'd love to celebrate by performing the entire album from start to finish. Now, considering all the hits and classics that that album gave us, I'd say there are plenty of fans that would line up for that show or tour. That'd be a pretty cool tour. I like it when bands tour for a full album. I like that. Now, the big question is, we'll go back to the beginning of this segment. Are we all ready to admit that that album came out almost 30 years ago?
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10: 99.3 The River weather, a mix of sun and cloud today, maybe showers late in the day, warm again, the high 28, humid X 35, of course cooler at the coast, partly cloudy with a chance of showers early this evening, patchy fog overnight, low 14, mainly cloudy tomorrow, a chance of showers late in the day, high 25, humid X 31, cloudy Friday and not as warm with a high of 23.
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3: Good morning. The Caribou Mine near Bathurst has been sold to Canadian Copper Incorporated. The acquisition comes through the receivership proceedings of Trevally Mining, which closed the mine in 2023, costing about 200 jobs. Canadian Copper will use the Caribou Mill to process copper, zinc, silver, and lead from the nearby open pit mine called Murray Brook. Natural Resources Minister John Herron says the project reflects the province's mining strategy and will deliver economic benefits in the area. The company expects to create about 230 construction jobs starting next year and roughly 115 permanent positions during operations. Rishabukta Mounties are looking for the owner of a kayak found floating in Northumberland Strait Monday. RCMP are asking the public for assistance in locating the owner of the gray kayak found between the Escumenac Wharf and Fox Island around 8 a.m. Monday morning. Someone found the kayak, brought it to shore, and contacted the RCMP. Now, the Mounties want to ensure the owner is okay and not lost at sea. The kayak is an Ascend 12T sit-on-top model, gray. You can see pictures on the New Brunswick RCMP's Facebook page. A company planning New Brunswick's largest solar farm still needs to secure a buyer for the electricity it'll produce. BNRG Renewables is proposing a 150-megawatt solar project on 400 hectares near Sackville. The partnership with the North Shore Mi'kmaq Tribal Council could power about 12,500 homes. Project manager Kenny Wheeler says selling the electricity is the first major hurdle. NB Power is one possible buyer and says it is in talks with the company and other renewable proponents, according to CBC. Grocery prices have edged up slightly across Canada this month, but higher meat and fish prices are masking lower costs on many other items, mainly produce. Dalhousie University's Agri-Food Analytics Lab says its monthly food basket rose just 0.3%, as sharp increases for bacon, salmon, and pork outweighed broad price drops elsewhere, mainly fruits and vegetables. The lab says this is more about swings in protein prices than widespread food inflation, although chicken breast prices did fall sharply. In sports, in baseball, the Nationals beat the Blue Jays 8-6 in Washington. Red Sox lost a 4-3 decision to the Athletics in West Sacramento, and Yankees down the White Sox 3-2 in Chicago. Now you're up to date. I'm Daryl Good.
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3: 99.3 The River weather, a mix of sun and cloud today, maybe showers late in the day, warm again, the high 28, humidex 35, of course cooler at the coast, partly cloudy with a chance of showers early this evening, patchy fog overnight, low 14, mainly cloudy tomorrow, a chance of showers late in the day, high 25, humidex 31, cloudy Friday and not as warm with a high of 23.
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0: 99.3 The River, today's best country with Josh Ross. Good morning, Matt, with you. It'll clear up a bit today, give way to a mix of sun and cloud and a high of 26. Going to be muggy. Feel like closer to 33 with the humidity. 99.3 The River web poll powered by Vogue Optical. Between work, kids' activities, sports, everything else life throws at you, finding time to sit down for dinner together isn't always easy. Okay, it's tough for just the four of us, like my wife and our two boys. It's tough for us to find the time. And that's what today's web poll is all about. It's not like it used to be, okay? Do you and your family sit down for dinner together every night from time to time, or has life just gotten too busy? There's no right or wrong here. I know we try to at least have one or two meals a week where the four of us sit down, and that usually devolves pretty quickly. Listen, four and a half and a 9 year old. Yeah, they don't want to sit still for like 20, 30 minutes while we all eat and chat. Okay. How about you? Do you and your family sit down for dinner together every night from time to time? Has life just gotten too busy? Let us know. Head over to our website, 993theriver.com. 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
1: 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Good morning, Matt with you. That's weird, Chase Matthew, and then Matt is with you. That sounded weird, but we're going to roll with it, okay? We're going to roll with it. Mix of sun and cloud today. It's going to be muggy. Going to feel like 33, 34 degrees with the humidity later on today with a mix of sun and cloud. Ever so slight chance of shower later on this afternoon. Let's do some birthdays.
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1: Happy 60th birthday to Wanda Curtis from family and friends. Happy birthday, Miranda Hallahan, love mom. Happy 38th birthday, Nicholas Walsh from mom. Happy birthday, Cassidy Hamilton. Happy birthday, Elizabeth McDonald from Jamie, Rhonda, Kristen, Caleb, and Michaela. And happy birthday, Whitney Hamilton from the O'Shea's and the Murphys. All right, who gets some cake from Sobeys Newcastle today? It will be... Happy birthday, Miranda Hallahan. Enjoy your cake from Sobeys Newcastle. If you want to get your birthday celebrations, anniversaries on the air, pretty simple. 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
9: 99.3 The River weather, a mix of sun and cloud today, maybe showers late in the day, warm again, the high 28, humid X 35, of course cooler at the coast, partly cloudy with a chance of showers early this evening, patchy fog overnight, low 14, mainly cloudy tomorrow, a chance of showers late in the day, high 25, humid X 31, cloudy Friday and not as warm with a high of 23.

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3: Good morning. The PC leadership race is seeing old party divisions popping up. Former cabinet minister Daniel Alain is trading sharp criticism with rookie MLA Don Monahan, the only two candidates in the race. Alain calls Monahan's offer of campground tokens to people who registered to vote unacceptable and says he would never buy votes. Monahan defends the move, which both the party and Elections New Brunswick say broke no rules. Alain is facing online attacks from some members over his role in the 2023 caucus revolt against Blaine Higgs, according to CBC. Party members will be voting for a new leader in October. New Brunswick's only French-language daily newspaper is scaling back its print editions, L'Acadie Nouvelle dropping from 5 days a week to 2, publishing only Wednesdays and Saturdays starting this weekend. CEO Francis Saunier says the change follows Post Media's decision to stop printing in Moncton and move operations to Halifax. Saunier says, though, no jobs are being lost. The Société Nationale de l'Acadie is marking the 271st anniversary of the Great Upheaval. Society President Emile Galland says in a news release, July 28, 1755 marked the beginning of a dark period in our history when the act of deportation was pronounced and Acadians were expelled from their lands, their homes were burned, and their families were separated. As a commemoration, the Society is inviting people to visit the sites of the Acadian Odyssey memorials, including the one in Saint-Louis-de-Kent, which was unveiled on the weekend. French authorities have ordered nearly 4,000 more people to evacuate tourist sites as a massive wildfire west of Bordeaux continues to threaten the area. The blaze in the Gironde region has burned an area 4 times the size of Paris, forcing more than 330,000 people from their homes in France and Spain. Firefighters have stabilized the main blaze, but officials warn rising temperatures and falling humidity could trigger fresh outbreaks. In sports in the Major Leagues, Blue Jays lost 8-6 in Washington. A's beat the Red Sox 4-3. Yankees had a 3-2 win against the White Sox. Canada won 14 more medals at the Commonwealth Games in Glasgow. Gymnast Felix Dolci won 2 golds and a bronze. Hammer thrower Cameron Rogers, swimmer Kylie Moss, and weightlifters Maude Charron and Charlotte Simoneau also won gold. Now you're up to date. I'm Daryl Good.
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3: 99.3 The River weather, a mix of sun and cloud today, maybe showers late in the day, warm again, the high 28, humid X 35, of course cooler at the coast, partly cloudy with a chance of showers early this evening, patchy fog overnight, low 14, mainly cloudy tomorrow, a chance of showers late in the day, high 25, humid X 31, cloudy Friday and not as warm with a high of 23.
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1: Three with the humidity coming up in 2 weeks' time, 2 weeks from today, actually, Wednesday, August 12th. 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There is a rain plan in place, but we're not going to talk about that this time around because the last time I talked about the rain plan, it rained. So that one's on me. 2 weeks' time. Hopefully that's not the case. Wednesday, August 12th, Movies Under the Stars at Ritchie Wharf.
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0: Luke Combs, Eric Church on 99.3 The River, today's best country. Matt with you this morning. A mix of sun and cloud, high at 26, going to be muggy, feel like 33 later on this afternoon. August, quite literally on the road ahead now, okay? It's coming. Means we only got a couple weeks of summer left. A couple weeks for you to win $250 in free gas, okay? We're doing it every week all summer long, but there's only a few of those left. So when you see our summer cruiser out in the community, keep an eye on social media, okay? We'll always tell you exactly where they're going to be, okay? Find them, scan the QR code on the vehicle, and you're in for this week's draw, okay? It's pretty simple. You can ask last week's winner, Dwayne Stewart, how he enjoyed getting his $250 in free gas.
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3: 99.3 The River weather, a mix of sun and cloud today, maybe showers late in the day, warm again, the high 28, humid at 35, of course cooler at the coast, partly cloudy with a chance of showers early this evening, patchy fog overnight, low 14, mainly cloudy tomorrow, a chance of showers late in the day, high 25, humid at 31, cloudy Friday and not as warm with a high of 23.
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1: Good morning. The Caribou Mine near Bathurst has been sold to Canadian Copper Incorporated. The acquisition comes through the receivership proceedings of Trevally Mining, which closed the mine in 2023, costing about 200 jobs. Canadian Copper will use the Caribou Mill to process copper, zinc, silver, and lead from the nearby open pit mine called Murray Brook. Natural Resources Minister John Herron says the project reflects the province's mining strategy and will deliver economic benefits in the area. The company expects to create about 230 construction jobs starting next year and roughly 115 permanent positions during operations. Rishabukta Mounties are looking for the owner of a kayak found floating in Northumberland Strait Monday. RCMP are asking the public for assistance in locating the owner of the gray kayak found between the Escumenac Wharf and Fox Island around 8 a.m. Monday morning. Someone found the kayak, brought it to shore, and contacted the RCMP. Now the Mounties want to ensure the owner is okay and not lost at sea. The kayak is an Ascend 12T sit-on-top model, gray. You can see pictures on the New Brunswick RCMP's Facebook page. A company planning New Brunswick's largest solar farm still needs to secure a buyer for the electricity it'll produce. BNRG Renewables is proposing a 150-megawatt solar project on 400 hectares near Sackville. The partnership with the North Shore Mi'kmaq Tribal Council could power about 12,500 homes. Project manager Kenny Wheeler says selling the electricity is the first major hurdle. NB Power is one possible buyer and says it is in talks with the company and other renewable proponents, according to CBC. Grocery prices have edged up slightly across Canada this month, but higher meat and fish prices are masking lower costs on many other items, mainly produce. Dalhousie University's Agri-Food Analytics Lab says its monthly food basket rose just 0.3%, as sharp increases for bacon, salmon, and pork outweighed broad price drops elsewhere, mainly fruits and vegetables. The lab says this is more about swings in protein prices than widespread food inflation, although chicken breast prices did fall sharply. In sports, in baseball, the Nationals beat the Blue Jays 8-6 in Washington. Red Sox lost a 4-3 decision to the Athletics in West Sacramento, and Yankees down the White Sox 3-2 in Chicago. Now you're up to date. I'm Daryl Good.
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1: 99.3 The River weather, a mix of sun and cloud today, maybe showers late in the day, warm again, the high 28, humidex 35, of course cooler at the coast, partly cloudy with a chance of showers early this evening, patchy fog overnight, low 14, mainly cloudy tomorrow, a chance of showers late in the day, high 25, humidex 31, cloudy Friday and not as warm with a high of 23.
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0: Cole Swindell on 99.3 The River, today's best country. Good morning, Matt Rideout with you. Mix of sun and cloud today. High at 26, going to be muggy. Feel like 33 later with the humidity. 99.3 The River web poll powered by Vogue Optical. 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It was mandatory. Dinner time. 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

0: Lainey Wilson, John Mayer, Phone Keys and Wallet on 99.3 The River, today's Best Country. Matt with you this morning. Mix of sun and cloud, high at 26, going to be muggy later. You're going to feel like 33 with the humidity. The Miramichi United Rec Soccer Jamboree is coming up, bringing players, families, and fans together for a day, celebrating the beautiful game. And as someone who has coached at that level, I did when my oldest went through it for a couple of years. These kids really look forward to this event. Okay. It's coming up on Saturday, August 8th. And whether you've got a child playing, whether you're cheering from the sidelines, or just want to take in the action, everyone's welcome. And just a heads up, if Mother Nature doesn't want to cooperate, the Jamboree will move to its rain date of the following Saturday, August 15th. So keep an eye on the event's Facebook page for any weather-related updates going into the event.
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5: 99.3 The River weather, a mix of sun and cloud today, maybe showers late in the day, warm again, the high 28, humid at 35, of course cooler at the coast, partly cloudy with a chance of showers early this evening, patchy fog overnight, low 14, mainly cloudy tomorrow, a chance of showers late in the day, high 25, humid at 31, cloudy Friday and not as warm with a high of 23.
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0: Alabama wrapping up the Wednesday edition of the 90s at 9 for Newcastle Home Hardware. Matt with you this morning. Throwing it back to the 90s. This week in the 90s, before high-speed internet, before Wi-Fi, before everything, getting online was an event. You'd click connect. You'd hear that unforgettable sound. I'm not going to play it because a lot of us have PTSD from that noise. Then you'd wait and you'd wait, and finally you were online. But heaven help you if someone picked up that phone halfway through, because there went your internet connection. It was gone. And your ICQ conversation was also gone. If you're under 30, you're probably asking, what the heck is ICQ? You missed out, man. You don't know. You can't judge. You weren't there. If your ICQ conversation went down, that was it. No more unmistakable uh-ohs. Might have taken 5 minutes just to get online, but back then we thought it was the bee's knees.
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0: 99.3 The River, today's best country with Brock Phillips. Matt with you this morning. Mix of sun and cloud, but man, it is going to be muggy. Going to feel like 33, 34 degrees with the humidity later on this afternoon with a slight chance of showers. Mix of sun and cloud otherwise. Chatham Ironman squeaking out a 11-10 victory over on the island last night against Charlottetown. They're back in action, back home tomorrow night. 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
6: 99.3 The River weather. A mix of sun and cloud today. Maybe showers late in the day. Warm again. The high 28. Humidex 35. Of course, cooler at the coast. Partly cloudy with a chance of showers early this evening. Patchy fog overnight. Low 14. Mainly cloudy tomorrow. A chance of showers late in the day. High 25. Humidex 31. Cloudy Friday and not as warm with a high of 23.
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0: Ella Langley, choosing Texas, 99.3 The River, today's best country. That's it for me. Enjoy your Wednesday. Stay cool. All right. It's going to be muggy later on this afternoon. Going to feel like 33, 34 degrees with an ever so slight chance of showers. Mix of sun and cloud otherwise. Stay cool. Stay dry if those chance of showers do come to fruition. We'll talk to you tomorrow morning.
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7: 99.3 The River weather, a mix of sun and cloud today, maybe showers late in the day, warm again, the high 28, humidex 35, of course cooler at the coast, partly cloudy with a chance of showers early this evening, patchy fog overnight, low 14, mainly cloudy tomorrow, a chance of showers late in the day, high 25, humidex 31, cloudy Friday and not as warm with a high of 23.

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9: 99.3 The River satellite weather. A sunny afternoon, a little bit of cloud later today with a high of 28, slight chance of showers, humidex of 35. Partly cloudy with a chance of showers early this evening, overnight fog patches at 14, and a mainly cloudy Thursday. Again, a slight chance of showers and 25, humidex at 31. For Friday, it's cloudy and 23.
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crowd. We just needed some time. 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I knew she'd find a way to get over me, but I never thought.

0: breakup in a small town, Sam Hunt. Well, it's another fantastic sunny day here in the Mirror Machine. And you know what else is fantastic? I have Sherry on the line from Boys and Girls Club, and we're hoping she's got some fantastic news for us. Good morning, Sherry.
1: Good morning, Ann. It is like a beautiful sunny day, and we hope everyone has been anxiously waiting for today's Gold Rush results.
0: Absolutely.
1: Getting right into the very first day it rolled over on July 15th, the prize that day was $25,546. That rolled to the next draw, July 22nd. The prize on that day was $26,318. And this week, July 29th, the prize for this week is $27,706.
0: Whoa.
1: Add up the three draws. Prize in Gold Rush today, $79,570.
0: Holy smokes, that's amazing.
1: It's amazing. Imagine getting the call that you've just won $79,570.
0: Right.
1: Gold Rush number? Mm-hmm. 23153.
0: 23153. And?
1: Congratulations, Frances Reed.
0: Oh, my goodness. And did you actually get a hold of her?
1: We've not reached Frances yet, but when she hears this, she's on her way from Beta Vin. And Frances Reed is the winner today in Gold Rush, $79,570. She has been a loyal player of Gold Rush, as have so many others, and had this number since 2014.
0: Oh, that's awesome.
1: Okay. Got her number, stayed with it, and today Frances Reed takes home $79,570.
0: That is amazing. Thank you so much.
1: It's a great summer here, Ann, at the Boys and Girls Club, and thanks to everyone who plays Gold Rush. We'll be back next Wednesday after the long weekend.
0: Wonderful. Thank you so much, Sherry.
1: Thank you.
0: You have a fabulous day. That's the Boys and Girls Club. Congratulations going out to Frances Reed, who wins $79,570.
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5: 99.3 The River satellite weather. A sunny afternoon, a little bit of cloud later today with a high of 28, slight chance of showers, humidex of 35. Partly cloudy with a chance of showers early this evening, overnight fog patches at 14, and a mainly cloudy Thursday. Again, a slight chance of showers and 25, humidex at 31. For Friday, it's cloudy and 23.
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5: 99.3 The River satellite weather. A sunny afternoon, a little bit of cloud later today with a high of 28, slight chance of showers, humidex of 35. Partly cloudy with a chance of showers early this evening, overnight fog patches at 14, and a mainly cloudy Thursday. Again, a slight chance of showers and 25, humidex at 31. For Friday, it's cloudy and 23.
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0: 99.3 The River, today's best country. That is Dean Brody, Undone. Lee back behind the wheel, getting you through the back part of your Wednesday hump day. And again, the weekend is starting to creep towards. So we're going to give a little best of both worlds. We're going to tell you about some of the stuff going on throughout the week and into the weekend and all that and much, much more. It's going to be an absolutely fantastic time. We are just getting started and give you a way to potentially score yourself some money for some gas around this time of year. It's absolutely perfect to do that. We'll get back into all the details. But first, how about getting back in the music? Boston is coming up from Stella Lefty on the River.
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99.3 The River, today's best country. That is I'm Leaving You from High Valley, and that's where I insert my joke, where I'm not leaving anytime soon. I'm here for the afternoon and into the evening. Right now, it's Cowboy Songs, George Burge.

0: 99.3 The River. That is Under the Influence from Tyler Joe Miller. Good afternoon. Happy Wednesday. I hope your workday has gone great so far. We're starting to really kind of change the tone, change the rhythm as we start to get prepared for the weekend, but I want you to be prepared at all times to make sure if you hear Brooke out and about, you scan that QR code, because on Friday, Matt is going to be announcing another winner first thing in the morning in our effort to continue to fuel your summer. It's very simple. You see Brooke, you just get that QR code, you fill out some information if you haven't already, and then you sit there and wait patiently, and you never know, you might be in today's day and age where gas prices are definitely not what they once were. $250 will still go a long way. So scan that QR code and keep an eye on out for Brooke. She could be over at Global Pet Foods. She might be over at A&W, could be at Miramichi Meats or any of the other amazing places in the area. Just keep your eyes and ears open.
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6: 99.3 The River satellite weather. A sunny afternoon, a little bit of cloud later today with a high of 28, slight chance of showers, humidex of 35. Partly cloudy with a chance of showers early this evening, overnight fog patches at 14, and a mainly cloudy Thursday. Again, a slight chance of showers and 25, humidex at 31. For Friday, it's cloudy and 23.
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0: That is Smoke from Zach McPhee on 99.3 The River, today's best country. My name is Lee Ruby, and this Vogue Optical web poll question for the day has me kind of peeling it like a bit of an onion. Now, hear me out on this one. Do you and your family sit down for dinner together each night? I know what you're saying to yourself. What do you mean, onion? Let me get there. So the obvious answers are yes, no, from time to time, or can't. We all live apart. Now, here's where I'm unpeeling it like an onion sort of thing. Does this sort of classify as where you sit around the dinner table with no distractions, no phones, no background noise, and you just chat and have a talk about your day? That doesn't happen as often with me, but there are times where you sit around with the family. You got like the TV going in the background. You throw a movie on. You're all just kind of enjoying each other's company. So that's where I'm like kind of unpeeling it like an onion. So I would say from time to time, you know, like around holidays and things like that, way more often that way where you sit down, you have dinner, you chat, and you just ignore everything around you except for those in front of you. So that was my elongated way of saying, I guess, from time to time. Love to hear from you. 99throughtheriver.com.
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99.3 The River. That is Get By Tim Hicks. We are just after 3 o'clock. My name is Lee, and this is my dear friend Luke Combs. And back in the saddle on the river.

0: 99.3 The River, today's best country, Cameron Whitcomb. That is Kowitzer. My name is Lee, and with it being Wednesday, that means we've got Rotary Club Bingo going on tonight. I was talking about it a little bit yesterday, and I know when I say I genuinely mean it, I enjoy bingo for the nostalgia, not necessarily the financial benefit of it, where some people say, really? Do ya? I assure you, I do. I remember when we were kids, when we would play it all the time at like family functions or at school, certain days when you would come in and you would notice that the desks are organized a little bit differently and you notice little cards and those clear chips. You know what I'm talking about. That is what I like to think of when I hear bingo, but it is a lot of fun here anyways. And there is a plethora of places that you can purchase your bingo books. They are all located on our website, 993theriver.com. Get nostalgic or just get in a good time. No wrong answers. It kicks off tonight at 7.
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0: 99.3 The River, that is Scared of Getting Sober from Josh Ross. My name is Lee, and with it being near the end of your work day, it's well past 2 o'clock, and that is every day when we update the fire index, which I like to give you reminders about, especially around this time of year as we start to approach August when it gets even more humid. And humid is when it's very easy for fires to spread, or easier for fires to spread, because it doesn't take much time for something small to escalate and amplify very quickly. So we like to have the fire index on hand so you know when there may be restrictions in your potential area, and windows as well, where you can utilize being able to burn whatever you feel necessary to burn, whether it's helping out with some maintenance around the house or just some delicious s'mores and hot dogs and things like that. 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You can check now. It's been updated for the day.
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7: 99.3 The River satellite weather. A sunny afternoon, a little bit of cloud later today with a high of 28, slight chance of showers, humidex of 35, partly cloudy with a chance of showers early this evening, overnight fog patches at 14, and a mainly cloudy Thursday, again a slight chance of showers and 25, humidex at 31. For Friday, it's cloudy and 23.
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0: 99.3 The River, today's best country. That is Timeless from Dallas Smith. My name is Lee, and we are sneaking up on the weekend pretty quick, and August is right around the corner, too. And on August 1st, we've got a wedding at Duffy's Hotel. Maybe that's something you're interested in checking out. It's an original Miramichi folk comedy inspired by the famous folk song. So that is really neat, right? And you could still reserve your tickets or call to inquire just to make sure. $25 a pop. Only that price, but also 2 o'clock in the afternoon. See, that's my sweet spot. I love being able to take in a show and then maybe after you get some other evening plans taken care of. It's a best of both worlds kinds of situation. But like I said, to see if there are any tickets available or left, give Susan a call. 506-622-1780. It's going to be a great way to kick off your August.
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0: 99.3 The River, today's best country. I got better from Morgan Wallen. My name is Lee Ruby. Have you given blood before? Have you ever, have you done it multiple times, I guess? Well, if that's something that you are interested in either pursuing again or maybe even for a first time, the Rod Miramichi has two opportunities for you to do that next week. I have a brother-in-law, and I've had this conversation with you guys before. I can't remember his blood type. I just know he has a super rare one, so he gives blood often because he knows how valuable his is. Now, again, that's not to say that it doesn't matter if you don't have a rare blood type to give or donate yourself, but these two opportunities are great for you. They've got Tuesday from noon till 8 and Wednesday 11 till 7, as I'd said, at the Rod Miramichi. So if you are able or wanting to, two great opportunities to give blood. And again, it's such a rewarding experience. I've done it just a couple of times, but could see myself doing it again.
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0: 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Dean Brody, my name is Lee. There's still a little bit of work ahead of you, and I'm going to add just that final thing to your plate, because as I mentioned earlier, whether you heard it or not, today's Vogue Optical Web Poll question had me kind of, had me going in a few directions. Just bear with me. So we want to know, do you and your family sit down for dinner together each night? Is it yes, no, from time to time, or can't we live apart? So no wrong answers regardless. Now here is the thing though. I'm also curious as to, for the purposes of the question, do they mean like you sit down, no distractions, things like that? That could be the case. For me, that's not as common as we typically have something on in the background, whether it's a television show or maybe listen to the radio here with the river, but we just kind of have that little ambiance going on. But usually around the holidays, it's where you kind of, the phones are away. There's no real distractions. It's all what's going on in front of you. So I would say from time to time, but I'm not quite sure where they're going with the question. But I mean, I had to open up that discussion, right? But my answer, locking in from time to time, where do you fall?
1: Honey, let's get away.
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9: 99.3 The River Satellite Weather. A sunny afternoon, a little bit of cloud later today with a high of 28. Slight chance of showers. Humidex of 35. Partly cloudy with a chance of showers early this evening. Overnight fog patches at 14. And a mainly cloudy Thursday. Again, a slight chance of showers and 25. Humidex at 31. For Friday, it's cloudy and 23.
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0: 99.3 The River, today's best country. That is Be Her from the lovely Ella Langley. My name is Lee Ruby. Your workday might be coming to a close very soon, and you know what we got for you? We have got the Drive at 5 all set up and ready for you, and part of your drive might be gassing things up, and if you want to gas up your tank on us for $250 worth, keep an eye out for Brooke. She's got the QR code. We're going to be announcing another winner on Friday. It very well could be you, and you still have a few days to get into this draw if you haven't already. And of course, the rest of the summer. So make sure when we fuel your summer, you are entered. So that way you're not left out. We don't want anybody to be missing out. Brooke doesn't want you to miss out. I don't want you to miss out. And on Friday, we might hear from you. Keep an eye and ear open for her as well. You never know. Might see her tomorrow too.
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99.3 The River, today's best country. That is Take Me Back Road from Tim and the Glory Boys. The drive at 5 is just going to keep on rolling along, and potentially you might be driving in one of these. It's a Chevy Silverado. 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

0: 99.3 The River, today's best country. She got the best of me. That is Luke Combs bringing to the close the drive at 5. My name is Lee Ruby, and you know, I enjoy any form of a countdown, whether it's a drive at 5, the 90s at 9, but in this case, we are also doing something very special on Monday at noon. It is the top 100 from the 80s. What a great decade that was, eh? Like, I'm more of a 90s kid, don't get me wrong, but I've got no beef with the 80s by any means, and we are going to give you some of the greatest country music from that decade for your listening enjoyment. So, what's going to be number one? I don't know. And also, sometimes with these, it's like, is it just 100 of the best in no particular order? Maybe you're with some friends right now where you can start to discuss, and then on Monday, I'll find out together, and you can, you know, boast over who was most correct, you know what I mean? Just make sure you tune in with us at noon on Monday for the top 100 from the 80s.
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0: 99.3 The River, that would I would be over me too. Tyler Joe Miller, Lee Ruby joining you and just making sure we navigate very well through this day. I'm very, very excited about it. We want to make sure on the home stretch here we get the table kind of all set for Thursday. And one thing that will help get the table set for your Thursday is some birthday celebrations, some milestones. Maybe you or somebody you know has something to celebrate tomorrow morning. Well, get those names into me right now. It's so easy to do. 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And then, hey, if you know somebody who's celebrating into the weekend as well, too, maybe get those names in ahead of time. That way, by Thursday, you're all taken care of till Monday or Tuesday.
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13: 99.3 The River satellite weather. A sunny afternoon, a little bit of cloud later today with a high of 28, slight chance of showers, humidex of 35. Partly cloudy with a chance of showers early this evening, overnight fog patches at 14, and a mainly cloudy Thursday. Again, a slight chance of showers and 25, humidex at 31. For Friday, it's cloudy and 23.
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0: 99.3 The River, today's best country. That is Dan Shea, Dan and Shea, rather, say so. It's Lee one final time, and maybe, just maybe, now you're getting all geared up to sit down for some dinner. And that's actually one thing we're curious about in the form of our Vogue Optical web poll question. We want to know, do you and your family sit down for dinner together each night? Is it yes, no, from time to time? Can't we all live apart? And maybe you're planning to do one of those things right now. Would love to hear about that. And also, as I mentioned earlier, we got the birthdays and anniversaries. I'll be back again tomorrow afternoon, and make sure that, you know, we're setting the table well for the weekend. You enjoy what's left of your Wednesday. Chat with you Thursday afternoon and get you through that last bit of your workday.
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Good evening. It's time for the Rotary Club of Chatham's Radio Bingo on 99.3 The River. Let's run through the rules for tonight's bingo. If you think you have a good bingo tonight, the number to call is 506-622-3030. Write that number down. It's 506-622-3030. You must be at least 16 years of age to play. There is a delay on the internet, so get yourself a good old-fashioned radio. Tune it to 99.3 FM. The Rotary Club is not responsible for any technical difficulties the player may encounter, such as your phone, radio, internet. If there are any discrepancies of a card or number, the Rotary Club's card and number will be upheld. Winning cards must be verified before each game is closed. Card will not be valid after the first ball of the next game is pulled. The Rotary Club of Chatham rents the radio station premises from 99.3 The River for the Radio Bingo broadcast. 99.3 The River in no way holds ownership in or is responsible for part or in whole of the bingo proceedings. And if you are a winner tonight, you can pick up your checks at N&J Convenience after 8:30. All right, Peggy's going to fire up the machine, and we will select out of the machine the loony bin numbers for tonight. And for loony bin number one, starting with the number five, G50. That's G50. And N41. That's N41. Now for loony bin number two, B5. That's B5. And 075. So those are your loony bins for tonight. Now for game number four, which is any two lines on your purple sheet, the wild number for game number four is G48. That's G48. So when you get a chance between now and the beginning of game number four, dab everything on your bingo card for game number four that ends in an eight, including the eight. We'll get started with game number one, which is one line or four corners on your green sheet for $250. Your first number is B3. Under the B, 3.

0: 068. Under the 068. G58. Under the G58. G46. Under the G46, and there's a possible bingo.
1: I didn't even look. You got good ears.
0: Well, you got the noise and I got the quiet.
1: That's right. Yeah. Yes.
0: It is a good bingo.
1: Yes, there's a thumbs up.
0: All right.
1: A giant one.
0: Yeah, exactly. So how's Peggy?
1: Well, I'm doing well. Thank
0: That's
1: you.
0: That's good. It's been a while.
1: Yeah, it's been a while. The Dream Team is back.
0: Yeah.
1: Hey, it's been a long time. I think it was the 3rd of June or something.
0: Is that right?
1: Yeah. So almost 2 months.
0: Yeah.
1: Anyway.
0: So well, good to see you back.
1: Mm-hmm. I'm happy to be back.
0: That's good.
1: I'm happy to be seen, I should say that.
0: And while we have a chance, I just want to say a big thank you to Stephen Brophy for filling in last week.
1: Stephen was amazing. He did such a good job last week. So
0: very proud of him. He stepped in when we really needed him, and he really performed.
1: He did very well.
0: Yeah.
1: And the winner is Eileen Terrio. Eileen bought her book at N&J Convenience.
0: All right. So one winner for game number one. So the phones are quiet. That game is closed. We'll move on to game number two now. Game number two is any two lines on your brown sheet for $250. Your first number is 061. Under the 061. O-65. Under the O-65. O-72. Under the O-72. I-16. Under the I-16. G-47. Under the G-47. One of your loony bin number two numbers, B-5. Under the B-5. N-31. Under the N-31. G-57. Under the G-57. N-39. Under the N-39. I-20. 21. Under the eye, 21. I, 17. Under the eye, 17. I, 23. Under the eye, 23. Playing for any two lines on your brown sheet for $250. I, 18. Under the eye, 18.

0: B, 6. Under the B, 6. And 42. Under the N, 42. B, 11. Under the B, 11. I, 20. Under the I, 20. I, 28. Under the I, 28. G, 54. Under the G, 54. I, 29. Possible bingo. That number was I, 29. Not to be confused
1: with B29.
0: With B29. Things John will never let down.
1: Things that number will constantly come out now every week.
0: It is good bingo.
1: It is a good bingo.
0: Yeah. All right.
1: So, we have it's summer festivals, of course, in Miramichi. I can hear background noises. Can you hear me?
0: Yeah, I can hear you.
1: Okay.
0: Yeah, it's just, like I mentioned earlier, it's just a little bit more sensitive than it used to be.
1: It's just like me.
0: Yes, absolutely.
1: Like, okay.
0: Me as well.
1: So there's a lot of events going on in various areas in the community. So the 29th to August the 2nd is Blackville Days. The 31st to the 2nd is Betavin, Summer for Survival.
0: Yeah.
1: In Dopetown, it's Salmon and Fiddlehead Festival, the 31st to the 3rd. There's a Brussels Sprouts Festival in Rogersville from yesterday till the 2nd.
0: Okay.
1: And the Folk Song Festival is from July the 30th to August the 3rd. So no matter where you live,
0: there's always something going on.
1: In Northumberland County, there's something going on.
0: For sure.
1: And the winner is Lynette Hollier. Lynette is bought her book at Route 118 Convenience.
0: All right. Is all good?
1: That's all good.
0: I had heard the phone ringing again, so I didn't know if...
1: Nope.
0: No.
1: No more winners.
0: All right. Okay. So game number two is closed.
1: Yeah.
0: So we'll move on to game number three, which is the letter X on your pink sheet for $250. Put a sticky note up here to cover the N. And then we're ready to go. Your first number is O, 63. Under the O, 63.

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Under the G54. 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Under the G57. B7. Under the B7.

B, 6. Under the B, 6. Starting with the number 6, G, 60. Under the G, 60.

all 74. Under the all 74. All 61. Under the all 61. Playing for the letter X on your pink sheet for $250. B 11. Under the B 11. I 20. Under the I 20. I 17. Under the I 17. One of your loony bin number one numbers, G 50. Starting with the number 5, G 50. B 14. Under the B 14. I 26. Under the I 26. G 48. Under the G 48. B

0: 4. Possible bingo. That number again, B4. All right. Let's see if we've got a winner in that one or not.
1: We'll wait for the thumbs up here.
0: Yeah.
1: And we got it.
0: There's a good bingo.
1: Before
0: you go too much further, good opportunity for folks to dab on the next card everything that ends in an 8.
1: That's right.
0: For the game number 4, the wild number G48, so dab everything that ends in an 8.
1: Beginning with B8.
0: Yes, absolutely.
1: Yeah. There's a coal plate at Our Lady of Annunciation Catholic Church at 714 Main Street in Doaketown on Sunday, August the 2nd. It's pickup between 12 and 2, or pickup at 105 Main Street from 2 to 2:30. If you would like to order a plate, call Colleen at 506-440-3901 or Kathy at 506-843-2455.
0: Okay.
1: That should be good. And we have a winner here, Kathleen McDonald, bought her book at Kingston's in Chatham.
0: So congratulations to her. So the phones are quiet?
1: The phones are quiet.
0: All right, so yeah. That game is closed.
1: Mm-hmm.
0: And we'll move on to game number 4, which is any two lines on your purple sheet for $250. Your first number is G59. Under the G, 59. I, 29. Under the I, 29. N, 31. Under the N, 31. N, 33. Under the N, 33. O, 63. Under the O, 63. N, 44. Under the N, 44. B, 13. Under the B, 13. Possible bingo.
1: The loony numbers were really good to someone.
0: Yes.
1: The 14 numbers.
0: The wild numbers, yeah.
1: Because
0: if you take 6 away, it is a good bingo.
1: Wow.
0: Yeah.
1: That was their lucky night, John. They had all lined up. It would have been really nice to be lined up with that gold rush this morning.
0: Yes. What was it? Almost $80,000?
1: $79,000.
0: Yeah.
1: Yeah. Lucky winner.
0: Yeah. I've seen that woman before. I think she's from Black River, maybe.
1: Oh, yeah.
0: I'm not sure. But very nice. Congratulations to her.
1: When you go to bed $79,000 richer than when you woke up, that's a good day.
0: Yeah, pretty well pay for your gas for next week.
1: That's right. To come all the way up from Bay to the city.
0: Exactly. Yeah. Shout out to some folks here on Facebook. Lynn Medore playing. Carson and Liz Curtis, they're playing in Grey Rapids tonight. Let's see who else. Kathy Brennan playing with her granddaughter, who is visiting for a week, so hope she enjoys her visit. All right, Peggy, who do you got?
1: We have a winner, Micah Lynch, bought the book at Papa Joe's.
0: All right, congratulations. So the phones are quiet, so that game's closed?
1: That game is closed.
0: Okay. So we'll move on now to game number 5, which is all around the free on your black sheet. So no B's or O's in this game. Your first number is G48. Under the G48. I-16. Under the I-16. I-20. Under the I-20. N-45. Under the N-45. I-25. Under the I-25. G-54. Under the G-54. N-31. Under the N-31. G-59. Under the G-59. G-51. Under the G-51. N-42. Under the N-42. Playing all around the free on your black sheet for $250. N-35. Under the N-35. N-39. Under the N-39. G-57. Under the G-57. N-32. Under the N-32. I, 23. Under the eye, 23. I, 22. Under the eye, 22. G, 55. Under the G, 55. G, 52. Under the G, 52. I, 18. Under the I, 18. G, 47. Under the G, 47. G, 56. Possible bingo. That number again is G, 56.
1: That one took a little bit longer, John.
0: Yeah.
1: Lots of B's and O's out.
0: It is a good bingo.
1: It is a good bingo.
0: Yeah. Yeah, a lot of B's, a lot of O's that you had to siphon through.
1: Yes.
0: Well, actually, I can see the
1: reflection?
0: No, the what do you call it? The mesh or whatever.
1: Yes.
0: The back of the machine, and it looks pretty depleted there.
1: Yes. Yeah. There is a lot of B's and O's, but that's all right. It just keeps me on my toes.
0: Yeah, absolutely.
1: And did we establish that it's a good bingo yet?
0: I don't think so yet.
1: It must be. There's more than one phone being used. So.
0: Yeah. Just be a moment. Phone's ringing again. So the jackpot tonight, $6,700 and 50 numbers or less.
1: That's a nice number.
0: Yeah. It's a few weeks away from, probably a couple of months away before the...
1: It's 8 weeks away.
0: 8 weeks, yeah.
1: Yeah.
0: 2 months.
1: About that. Yeah.
0: Yep. Here comes Riley. So. Paused at the door.
2: Marie Ann.
1: Marie Ann Sipley. Marie Ann bought her book at Petro-Can in Chatham.
0: All right.
1: Just one winner.
0: All right. Phones are quiet.
1: Phones are quiet.
0: So that game is now closed. And we'll move on to game number 6, which is one line on your turquoise sheet for $250. Always has been one line, always will be one line. Your first number is B4. Under the B, 4. One of your Looney Bin number 1 numbers, N, 41. Under the N, 41. G, 53. Under the G, 53. N, 37. Under the N, 37. B, 11. Under the B, 11. I, 29. Under the I, 29. Playing for one line on your turquoise sheet for $250. O, 65. Under the O, 65. Possible bingo. You got a phone call.
1: Yes, I did. I didn't want to just stop it.
0: It's a good bingo.
1: Stop on its own.
0: It is a good bingo. So
1: I watch dances at the same time, so it was easy to hear.
0: Okay. Yes. Yes. Yeah. Yeah. It's amazing that technology.
1: I know. I can get in my car at 6 o'clock on a Wednesday evening, and it tells me how many minutes to the, whatever the address here, 346 Pleasant, or
0: right.
1: Yeah. That's what it tells me.
0: Okay.
1: On Thursdays at noon when I go to Rotary, it tells me how long it will take me to get to McCurdy Street. So you think Big Brother's not watching?
0: No.
1: They are.
0: Oh, for sure. Mm-hmm. Yeah, for sure.
1: Also, I just got a chance to say this quickly. There's a brunch every Sunday at the St. Margaret's Golf Club from 9 until 1. Mm. There's a classic breakfast of 2 eggs, bacon, and toast for $9.99. And then there's beans and toast, baked beans. Toast and $7.99.
0: Yeah.
1: Kids breakfast, and there's beverages with that as well. So every Sunday from 9 to 1.
0: Cool.
1: And the winner is Jackie Cook. Excuse me. Jackie bought her book at one of the Petro-Canadas.
0: Okay. So congratulations to her. One winner. So that's it for game number 6. We'll continue on now on the turquoise sheet for the full card game. And tonight's jackpot, $6,700 in 50 numbers or less. Your next number is N43. Under the N, 43.

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Under the 067. O-69. Under the O-69. I-24. Under the I-24. B-2. Under the B-2. G-54. Under the G-54. B-3. Under the B-3.

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Under the 075.

0: N42. Under the N, 42. O, 74. Under the O, 74. N, 45. Under the N, 45. G, 57. Under the G, 57. B, 13. Under the B, 13. O, 64. Under the O, 64. O, 61. Under the O, 61. I, 28. Under the I, 28. G, 52. Under the G, 52. I, 23. Under the I, 23. G, 56. Under the G, 56. I, 30. Under the I, 30. B, 12. Under the B, 12. G, 59. Under the G, 59. I, 16. Under the I, 16. B, 9. Under the B, 9. I, 20. Under the I, 20. B, 15. Under the B, 15. B, 6. Under the B, 6. G, 51. Under the G, 51. N, 44. Under the N, 44. N, 38. Under the N, 38. I, 19. Under the I, 19. N, 39. Under the N, 39. Your 40th number, I, 22. Under the I, 22. Your 41st number, N, 34. Under the N, 34. Your 42nd number, N, 33. Under the N, 33. Your 43rd number, O, 70. Under the O, 70. Your 44th number, O, 71. Under the O, 71. Your 45th number, N, 40. Under the N, 40. Your 46th number, B, 1. Under the B, 1. Your 47th number, B, 8. Under the B, 8. Your 48th number and one of your loony bin number 2 numbers, B, 5. Under the B, 5. Your 49th number, O, 63. Under the O, 63. And your 50th number for $6,700, O, 73. Under the O, 73. Next week, the jackpot will increase to $6,800 in 50 numbers or less. We'll continue on for the consolation prize of $500. Your next number is G48. Under the G, 48. G58. Under the G, 58. Possible bingo.
1: Wow, that was close. 52 numbers.
0: Yeah.
1: And thank you to Jeannie for reminding us that it's also Chatham Head Days this weekend. So there is nothing boring happening in Northumberland County this weekend.
0: No, definitely not.
1: So Chatham Head Days is always a big thing. And so they have a Newfie Bingo on the 29th that starts. It's actually tonight.
0: Okay.
1: Yeah. And then tomorrow there's the Price is Right game.
0: I saw
1: that. There's darts. There's a family day. There's a washer toss. There's a breakfast fundraiser on Monday. And the list is endless, actually. And they have everything on their Facebook page under Chatham Head Recreation. It's Chatham Head Days 2026.
0: Okay.
1: So, and it's also the 50th anniversary of the Chatham Head Recreation Community Center. So,
0: nice.
1: So it's a big weekend.
0: Yeah.
1: In Miramichi and surrounding areas.
0: Yeah. Those folks in Chatham Head, they do a great job keeping
1: that going.
0: They work
1: well together, yes.
0: Yeah. So that's good. It is a good bingo, so we're just waiting on who the winner is. So next week, jackpot goes up to $6,800 in 50 numbers or less.
1: And it's done early, John. It's only 7:54.
0: Yeah.
1: And the winner is Gail Sullivan. Gail bought the book at Route 118 Convenience.
0: Very nice.
1: Just one winner.
0: Well, congratulations to Gail. All right, so we've got to talk for 6 minutes, Peggy, because we're done early.
1: Maybe you could just sing a song or something, you know. Then everybody will shut their radio off.
0: Well, there you go. No, they always plug in a couple extra in this hour anyway.
1: Good. Thank you.
0: All right. Thanks, Peggy. And thank you, everyone, for playing the Rotary Club of Chatham's Radio Bingo right here on 99.3 The River.
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